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1: I got a point to be proven to myself. Sitting too long, getting moldy on the shelf, cause I'm too far gone when it comes to mental health. Rather be sick in the head with a little bit of wealth. Time I tend to write a glottal, call it strange.

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0: The way you get to Electric Picnic 2026, if it's all sold out, how do you get tickets? I'll tell you how. You stay tuned to Today FM. Ian Dempsey just gave away a pair of weekend tickets to Electric Picnic. You'd be there, you'd be listening to all these guys.

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